Your home for the Bobby Bones Show. It's Bill 95.3. John Morgan is his name. This is iHeart Country House Party every Saturday night, bringing you the perfect soundtrack to whatever you got going on. Macy, she's stuck at work. She asked for Zach Top, South of Santa. You're going to see him on tour this fall. It's going to be awesome. We'll

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You realize Stella Lefty was hanging out with us a couple of days ago, and then she rocked a Grand Ole Opry? Yeah, Sarah, she did. And let me tell you, you want to relive Stella's performance?

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0: 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So crazy, man. Congrats to Michael.
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0: He celebrated just days ago, went on a trip to the iHeartRadio Music Festival. Shout out Capital One teaming up with us again for an amazing weekend in Vegas. It's a couple of weeks away. Can't wait for it. 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
1: New Morgan Wallen. That's been by now. Wayne D. And we are so excited to be hanging out with Taylor Swift on a Saturday. More with her in about 6 minutes.

Bill 95.3. And it's time for some new country on a Saturday night. What's going on? It's Wayne D. Moore with our girl Taylor Swift. Coming up in just a few minutes. You can check in on the free iHeartRadio app. If you don't have it yet, go get it. Meet Kevin Powers. He's got some boozy on this one. Move on. 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
1: 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Either way, we're good with it. Number one,

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Number one for now.

Bill 95.3, and it's Wayne D. There's Taylor Swift. I knew it. I knew you. So Taylor is our guest tonight for iHeart Country House Party. There's more with her coming up in just a few minutes. But first, maybe you had a rough Saturday. Maybe leading into the weekend was just a mess in general for you.

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And we are 2 weeks away from taking over T-Mobile Arena in Las Vegas. Thanks to our friends at Capital One, the iHeartRadio Music Festival's back. Kenny Chesney going to perform. Lainey Wilson, Stella Lefty going to be out there. 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

Number one for new country, Bill 95.3. Amazing message from Dan and Shay, because if you do need somebody, I promise more people care than you think, man. Hey, my name is Wayne D. Shout out to Taylor Swift and her crew for making tonight happen. There's more with Taylor coming up in about just under 10. Casey Musgraves now.

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Basically, because we really don't like any of the other stuff. 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
1: He's a ranch hand in a pinch, man. 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Cause she's a gold digger with a quick trigger. 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

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That's Morgan Wallen's Been By Now. My name is Wayne D. Moore with our guest Taylor Swift in just minutes. First, Gavin Adcock, brand new country called Wannabe.

Moving on. Bill 95.3. Hey, so Taylor Swift has been our special guest tonight. She never gets to play radio DJ to her own songs. We're going to let her do that in just a couple of minutes with I Knew It, I Knew You. Sit tight, all right? Check in on Instagram at iHeartCHP. There's Carrie now.

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1: And it's Wayne D, iHeart Country House Party. Ashley, Monday's a holiday, and, well, I'm working anyway.
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1: I'm just saying. I don't mind, though. I love what I do. Thanks for checking in, by the way. Stella Lefty, song is Boston, plays after this. Here's Water at a Wedding.

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1: And iHeart Country House Party rolls on. Taylor Swift, our special guest, and you never get to play DJ. So I figured it's your song. How about you do the intro? Go ahead.
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0: It's Bill 95.3, number one for new country. Chase Matthew, that is holding it down. This is iHeart Country House Party. Wayne D, thank you to Taylor Swift and her crew for making tonight possible. What a special night that was. You missed the Taylor Swift interview? Stay close to my Instagram. He's Wayne D. Going to put the whole thing online tomorrow.
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2: I knew I'd see her around. I'd be at some party. 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I'd act

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7: Hey, welcome to Sunday, everybody. I'm your host, Granger Smith. Welcome to After Midnight. I've got this question. What's your opinion on electric cars? You got a big opinion on this? Let me know. Call me then. 866-607-8383. I've also got Earl Dibbles Jr. coming in here with the back half of the hour with a dumb criminal story. All of this here right in the middle of the night. I'm glad you're with me. It's After Midnight.

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Okay, two songs we're asking this question. I want to hear from you. Where do you stand on electric cars? 866-607-8383. Got to go.

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0: if weekends weren't made for this here country music, well, by golly, y'all can just knock me over with a feather.
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Bill 95.3, number one for New Country. One New York newspaper reported that the North Pole was discovered. Do you know what year that was? I'll remind you that, plus some other things that went down on this day in history coming up in two songs. Let me tell

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1: 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Roll Tide.
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1: 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'Cause she's a gold digger with a quick trigger. 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
1: 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Ann is about to join us with another round of Nashville news. Ann, what do you got coming up?
2: Oh my gosh, Granger, do you remember when Luke Bryan got all kinds of criticism for that song and the lyrics, Fish Hunt, Golf Drink? Well, he responded to that criticism. I got that story coming up in your Nashville news next. Summer.

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Whether you're on the road, on the job, or you just can't sleep, Granger Smith is right here with you. Thanks for being a part of the After Midnight family.

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I thank you for being here. 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

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Load up the cooler. Ignore that honey-do list. Yeah. What else we got here? Oh, yeah. Play some country music. 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

0: 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My last single Saturday night.
1: 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One New York newspaper reported that the North Pole was discovered. Do you know what year that was? I'll remind you that, plus some other things that went down on this day in history coming up in two songs.

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Well, good morning, y'all. It's bright and early Sunday. I'm so glad you're spending part of your morning with me on Mornings with Granger. 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

Number one for New Country, Bill 95.3. One New York newspaper reported that the North Pole was discovered. Do you know what year that was? I'll remind you that, plus some other things that went down on this day in history coming up in two songs.

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Hey, I'm glad you're spending part of your Sunday morning with me on Mornings with Granger. 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Follow me at Granger Smith on Instagram and let me know how your day's going.

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1: We've got someone who stays connected to Nashville just for you. Her name is Ann Hudson. Ann, what do you got coming up in Nashville news?
2: Oh, I love this so much, Granger. Long before Ella Langley was selling out arenas, one of her teachers believed in her enough to give her something really incredibly special. So Ella was finally got the chance to return the favor, and it's a full circle surprise, and I've got that story coming up in your Nashville news next.
3: I'm meeting my buddies out on the lake. 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

0: 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Here's what's new in Nashville. 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
1: Oh, this is such a cute Ella Langley story. You know, she grew up in Alabama, and she met her teacher, Coach Pop, before school to play guitar. Well, when she left for Nashville, he gave her his own 12-string guitar. And during Ella's two sold-out Auburn shows, she invited Coach Pop backstage and surprised him with a dandelion guitar of his own, personally signed with the message, "Love you, Coach Pop." I thought that was so cute. I just loved it. Well, this is exciting. One of the biggest country festival lineups of 2027 has been announced, starring none other than George Strait. He'll headline Boots in the Park, New Mexico, happening on May 14th through the 16th in 2027, And the rest of the lineup is pretty stacked as well, with Brooks and Dunn, Jason Aldean, Zach Top, and John Party also performing. And even more artists are going to be announced soon. Pre-sale begins on September 10th, followed by general sale on September 11th.
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1: Hey, it's Chris out here in Tulsa. I'm a police officer. I'm here trying to catch bad guys. Just want to say what up, Granger. Love it. Love the show.
0: Man, thank you so much. 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

Number one for new country, Bill 95.3. Okay, two songs we're asking this question. I want to hear from you. Where do you stand on electric cars? 866-607-8383.

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Morning, y'all. Happy Sunday. Thanks for spending part of your weekend with me on Mornings with Granger. 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And I'd love to hear from you.

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1: A man in Florida decided to take a stroll through a parking lot with no pants, an open bottle of booze, and a fake name straight out of a high school English class. Earl Dibbles Jr. is going to share this dumb criminal story with us next.

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Luke Combs got jumped last week. Literally on the charts by Kane Brown. Kane went from 5 to number 1. This one is at number

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1: So I have a character named Luke Morgan Cody. He sounds a lot like Luke Bryan, and I had him on my Instagram this week. You should check it out. It's kind of funny. At Johnny Wild Radio.

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1: Well, I really want to see Kenny Chesney at the Sphere, but I love Kenny Chesney anywhere. I know it sounds like a Dr. Seuss book. All those trips we give away to the iHeartRadio Music Fest, he's going to be there. Here's his latest, Carry On.

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0: 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Coming up in Wild Sound on a plane back to Boston. That's all I'll tell you.
1: Come on, y'all. You worked hard for this. Enjoy the weekend with us. Number one.

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Johnny Wilde on the weekend. Well, we got so many Zachs in country music. This guy had to use all three of his names. Here is Zach John King. Get to drinking.

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1: I'm Johnny Wilde on the weekend. 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

0: 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Labor Day weekend. Seems like another great excuse to crank up some old ones like this. 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

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And this is an iHeart Country throwback weekend. My name is Mojo. Whether you're grilling, chilling, just drinking, we're doubling down on all your favorite throwbacks this weekend, including this one from Justin Moore. 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

went down to Georgia, he was looking for a soul to steal. He was in a bind because he was way behind and he was willing to make a deal. When he came across this young man sewing on a fiddle and playing it hot, and the devil jumped up on a hickory stump and said, "Boy, let me tell you what. 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I bet a fiddle of gold against your soul, 'cause I think I'm better than you."

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And you already know I'm going to be in Vegas September 18th and 19th. I can't wait for our 2026 iHeartRadio Music Festival presented by Capital One. Lainey Wilson, a special performance from Stella Lefty. 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
1: And my name is Mojo. I'd love to connect with you on Instagram or TikTok. I'm at Mojo Roberts, M-O-J-O-E Roberts. Hit follow. I'll follow you back. Here's Lauren Elena, Chase Matthew by request. The new one's called All My Exes.

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0: Bill 95.3, number one for new country, and it's Mojo. Patty wanted me to play this Josh Ross song while you're out enjoying Labor Day weekend. What are you doing?
1: Oh, I'm at work.
0: Oh, boo. It's hard.

Bill 95.3, and this is an iHeart Country Throwback Weekend. Yeah, we're sprinkling in a little more throwback flavor as you enjoy your Labor Day weekend. We'll get one on from Toby Keith after Hudson Westbrook. This is new country called Painted You Pretty.

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Let me know. We'll play some of yours coming up. 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

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I want to get you some talkbacks coming up. 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I want to know what you used to judge people on that maybe you don't so much anymore. 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

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It's Mojo. 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If you've got us on the free iHeart Radio app, do me a solid. Push that plus sign. That'll set a preset right there on your home screen. So anytime you open the app, you don't have to go searching for us. We'll be right there at one tap away. More of your throwbacks to get to, like this from Lady A. Here's Downtown on our iHeart Country Throwback Weekend.

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95, Central PA's new country. It's Mojo, and be sure to set us as the number one preset in the car and on the free iHeartRadio app. We are everywhere you are. Bill 95.